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0: left unexplained. 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In the gutter lies the last piece of his clothes. All the bricks are smiling and daydreams lie shattered. 52 nightmares climbing to his soul on a rope ladder. 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

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All the light fixtures are broken and filled with flies. A senseless brain is controlled by aimless feet. At the end of the waterline stands the skeleton of a tree. He underlines the name of the devil on every page in the Bible, limping badly against a never-ending cycle. Who is this man that tries to erase his reflection in the mirror on a leaking boat as he

I'm drifting around, no solid ground, running along with the bloodhounds. 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You sleep by the road, cursing the rain, as the moon keeps searching for pain. Can you blame the sky? 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Solitary life, slow moving train. 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You stay in the shades, love makes you bleed, hiding in the fog, ghost of my dreams, pills run.

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I know you're dying to run. 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